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0: 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I'm assuming that's an error. They're requesting Medic Engine 32.
1: They requested you. I did double check twice. I'll verify with them. I believe it should be 50.
0: That's going to be about 2.5 hour ETA for us. So 32 is in quarters.
1: I copy. I'll put them on the call. You can disregard.
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0: 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That's affirmative, and you're still attached to the call.
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0: Continental Air, Miguel Sen, we're back in service. 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
1: 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Call was canceled.
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1: And just confirming the engine and the brush are now back in service.
0: That's affirmative. I've been trying to get a hold of them.

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1: 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I also copy the bed response as well. Then call left again.

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2, Medic Engine 232, Battalion 142, 3 Pack 6, northbound, 15, between Cleghorn and State 138, between 15, freeway north on ramp Cajon Scales, and 15, freeway north off ramp exit 131.

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1: 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I'm 142 copies.
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0: Medic, I'm at 801. Can we reconfigure this call? It feels like another unit is closer than we are.
1: Either one, stand by.

0: 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When the Safe Zero 1 comes in, you can cancel. Medicamus 819 will be in your place.
1: 801, copy. Thank you.
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0: You're still on the call. It took you off in air. Good round.
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1: 142.
0: Yeah, do you have anything further, UTL from Cleghorn all the way up to Oak Hills, basically? Well, see if you had anything further or not.
1: That's a negative. Call came from CHV, no, 911 call came in for this.

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1: Got it.
2: Ready, great.
0: Yeah, it was UTL from basically Oakville all the way down to Claiborne. Do you have anything coming up north?
1: That's a negative. We're coming up to 138 right now. Got nothing.
0: Okay, copy. I'm trying to get some, see if Conf had anything else.
3: Oh, 142.
0: Yeah, make it to 2 is UTL from their station all the way up to the 138. And if you have nothing further, then we'll just go UTL and have you just go available.
3: Hi, Mike. Looks like we spoke to the single report RP of the blue semi. Nothing further.
0: Okay, copy. Actually, I see a blue semi on the off-ramp. I'll go check out real quick.

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0: Yeah, it's going to be UTL. 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
0: We're going to be canceled on scene by the forestry units. They're having a little trouble getting out on comm, but they said you can cancel any other incoming units they can handle with units on scene.
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0: 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There's someone on scene that's saying they didn't call.
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0: 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We're on scene. We're UTL. Do you have anything further?
1: That's negative, and I attempted two callbacks to the original number we were given from that Filippo Street to voicemail for somebody by the name of Tyler.
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Unknown type fire, Medic Engine 321, Highway 395, and Seneca Road.

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2: Traffic collision, patrol 337, medic ambulance 337 at AAA 19157, Bear Valley Road, between Jeff Ranch Parkway and Riyadh Road.

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0: Comm Center, Patrol 337. 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

0: I'm saying? Thanks for 311.
1: Squad 311, do you want a second ambulance? There's two patients on line 4.
0: Yeah, I copy. That's what I was confirming. If there's a BLS unit available based on the notes, a second ambulance, can we start a BLS unit?
1: Thank you, everybody.

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1: Medic agent 302, you can cancel. She states the fire's out now since they saw you in the area.

0: Medic ambulance 821, 821 from squad 311, 3 command 7.
1: Medic squad 311, 821, go ahead.
0: Yeah, I just want to make sure you copied two patients. I started another BLS ambulance for the second one based on the notes.
1: 821, copy.

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0: 34 at Del Taco, 13730, Navajo Road, between Highway 18, Outer Highway North, and Pine Ridge Avenue.
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sick person, medic ambulance 312 at 13216 Butte Avenue, between Butte Way and Ottawa Street, seen clear for law enforcement.

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seizure victim Charlie 5, medic engine 332, at NPM 15333, Rancheria Road, between Highway 18, Outer Highway North, and Thunderbird Road.

seizure victim Charlie 5, medic engine 332, at NPM 15333, Rancheria Road, between Highway 18, Outer Highway North, and Thunderbird Road.

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unconscious person, OES 422, at Taco Bell, 72180, 29, Palms Highway, between Laria Avenue and Eucalyptus Avenue.

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0: Meg and Jentwain too. They're advising if you can go closer towards Bluff Crest Street near Railroad Marker 41. 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
1: Sorry, 2000.

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1: Go for Tom Center.
0: Yeah, we did locate some carbon monoxide in the residence. However, we're unable to identify the source. Could you start a rep from Southwest Gas?
2: Yeah.
0: And the RP at the residence will wait for them.
1: Copy.

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12 at High Desert VH 16850, Jasmine Street, Unit K6, between Highgate Avenue and First Avenue. Unknown type fire, OES 422, 2 Mile Road, and Lear Avenue.

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Difficulty breathing, medic engine 332, medic ambulance 322, 19290, highway 18, between Tau Road and Rimrock Road North.

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0: Hey, Mike, why don't we have you guys hold in town? 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

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Sick person, medic ambulance 304, Bear Valley Road, and 5th Avenue.

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1: 138, copy. I canceled 18 on TAC. They'll be going available. I don't know if they'll be going available. We can release the TAC, and 32 will be your point of contact.
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sick person Delta 1, medic engine 22, 12796, Yellowstone Avenue, between Whispering Springs Road and Pebble Beach Drive. Fall victim, medic ambulance 41, 6921, Hanford Avenue, between Balsa Avenue and Emerson Avenue.

Hello, Victor. Medic Ambulance 41A, 6921, Hanford Avenue, between Balsa Avenue and Emerson Avenue.

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1: Yeah, copy. 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They need assistance with the tow. Mm-hmm. 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
0: Go ahead.
1: Advise them it's eastbound between 134 and 135. It's a red truck, no trailer. There's two guys standing outside. They can't find it.
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1: 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It's going to be BDU Local 2 Tone 5, primary TAC is TAC 8, secondary is TAC 5, and they have 3582 responding.

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sick person, medic ambulance 53, northbound, 15, between Bailey and Nipton, between 15, freeway north on ramp, and unnamed road.

Traffic Collision, Medic Engine 2, Medic Engine 81, Medic Ambulance 305A, southbound, 15, between Cleghorn and Blue Cut, between Unnamed Access Road and Matthews Ranch Road.

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1: Comm center copies.

sick person, medic engine 53, northbound, 15, between Bailey and Nipton, between 15, freeway north on ramp, and unnamed road.

traffic collision, medic ambulance 305B, southbound, 15, between Cleghorn and Blue Cut, between unnamed access road and Matthews Ranch Road.

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1: Hey, can you give you an update on the two vehicle PC southbound I-15 just south of 138?
0: 3552, if you could switch over to 2 Command 2 or VHF BDC V6 Tone 6.
1: Yeah, BDC V6. 3552 copies. We got one patient, one female, 32 years of age. BP is going to be 160 over 102. She is, chief complaint is going to be upper right shoulder, 9 out of 10. And then lower left back, 6 out of 10. She's Paranoid 4 out of 4.
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0: Yeah, Comcenter Dozer 1, we have well over an hour ETA, heavy traffic in the pass.
1: Dozer 1, I copy you, over an hour ETA, heavy traffic in the pass.

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traffic collision, medic ambulance 305B at southbound 15 and 395, 3424 feet 0.31 in, and 11724 feet 4.77W.

0: traffic collision, medic ambulance 305, medic engine 315, southbound 15, between US 395, Joshua, and Ranchero, unit https://A9, between highway 395 and 15, freeway south off ramp.
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0: /A9 between Highway 395 and 15 Freeway South Off-Ramp.
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traffic collision, medic ambulance 305 at southbound 15 and 395, 3424 feet 0.31 in and 11724 feet 4.77 W.

0: 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I have one delayed. 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CHP is on scene. Mile marker 32.
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2: 305, copy.

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